The day and the day break faint at first. If you know fear, its aches take time. It's always made something else, and nothing shows on trace, fading when drawn on paper. So you can show nobody. The neighbors are up to something. You suspect there's more than this. And strange it is that late at night, your ceiling gets closer and closer. The day and the day break faint at first.

heavy on a ski mask too. And the ski mask ain't for the pandemic. It go with the semi, paid a pretty dear penny.